checking out the reports, digging up the dirt. You get to meet all sorts in this line of work. Treachery and treason, there's always an excuse for it. And when I find the reason,

fruit, different times to follow fruit. You touch your love to your head before it starts. Steal your heart, give it away, a touch.

like, you like, you like, you like, you like, you like, you like, you like, you like, you like, you like, you like, you like, you like, you like, you like, you like, you like, you like, you like, you like, you like, you like, you like, you like, you like, you like, you like, you like, you like, you like, you like, you like, you like, you like, you like, you like, you like, you like, you like, you like, you like, you like, you like, you like, you like, you like, you like, you like, you like, you like, you like, you like, you like, you like, you like, you like, you like, you like, you like, you like, you like, you like, you like, you like, you like, you like, you like, you like, you like, you like, you like, you like, you like, you like, you like, you like, you like, you like, you like, you like, you like, you like, you like, you like, you like, you like, you like, you like, you like, you like, you like, you like, you like, you like, you like, you like, you like, you like, you like, you like, you like, you like, you like, you like, you like, you like, you like, you like, you like, you like, you like, you like, you like, you like, you like, you like, you like, you like, you like, you like, you like, you like, you like, you like, you like, you

talking, of course, about extremism and extremist ideology. Views and conduct run counter to everything which can actually tear at the fabric of who we are as an institution. An institution. We need your help.

think about the generations and to say we want to make it a better place for our children and our children's children so that they know it's a better world for them and think if they can make it a better place.

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1: 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I ain't got much to win, not much to lose.

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You've been sending down such incredible vibes. It's been a great experience for us. Thank you to everyone involved. I'm not even going to begin to go through names. You've been here. You were part of it. We love you. Thank you very much. Good night.